0: 3 to the 4. When it's last call and they kick us out the door. It's getting kind of late, but the ladies want some more. Oh my, good Lord.
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Y100, starting tomorrow, be listening for your chance to scoop up Kip Moore tickets at the Calumet County Fair. 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

Parmalee, Y100. Thanks for spending time with me. I'm Shane. I'll be back at 2 o'clock tomorrow afternoon. The Overnight Show with Corey Davis next at midnight on Y100. Here's Eric Church. Damn.

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0: Live at the Calumet County Fair, September 6th. 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
5: 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Inventory is up, interest rates are down, banks are actively looking for buyers.

Y100, it is Hudson Westbrook. Dear morning people, I have one question for you. What's wrong with you? I know you got to get up to go to work. What a bummer. Here's Kane Brown.

0: It's Luke Combs, BYU, Y100. Shotgun and Nat here, and that is one of Northeast Wisconsin's favorite songs right there.
1: And how do we know that?
0: By our Hits Club music research that we do. All right. We send a little survey out to your phone. We do it. Usually it's like a couple times a month, but it's literally, you know, about 30 songs. It honestly takes about 5 minutes because you're only getting like, you know, 7-8 second clips of each one. And you just basically, you tell us, you're like, yep, I know that song. How do you love it? Do you like it? Are you meh?
1: Mm-hmm.
0: Do you dislike it? Do you hate it?
1: You're allowed to tell us all of that. It's a way for you to be involved in helping us know what to play, what you like, because obviously we want happy listeners, right?
0: Exactly.
1: And so it's all a part of being part of the Y100 listening community, the listening family, and by taking that survey.
0: And what's cool about it is that, like, you know, we do take a look at what you guys tell us, and that helps us decide what songs we want to play more, what songs we want to play less. So it is, it's actually super helpful. So there's a new survey out there right now, and if you text the word music, M-U-S-I-C, to 31003, we'll send a link right to your phone, and we're sweetening the pot this time around.
1: Yes, you can win tickets to see Kip Moore when he comes to the Calumet County Fair. That's coming up in September. So
0: just by giving your opinion.
1: Just by giving your opinion, a chance to win tickets.
0: All right, text music to 31003. Or you can also, if you're like, hey, I can't text right now while I'm driving, that's fine. When you get to work, go to WNCY.com and just click on the survey there. You can do it that way, too.
1: Easy peasy.
0: Here's Kid Myself, John Morgan, Y100.

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0: Y100. Good morning. It's Shotgun and Nat. Sometimes those songs, they just end so quick like that. I'm like, oh, I guess we got to jump back on. Do our jobs. All right. Happy Friday, everybody. It's Shotgun and Nat. We're talking about those unexpected adult joys. Like I said, I had to go get some work done on my truck yesterday. I pull into Lemieux. The door goes up. There's no one in front of me in line. I'm like, I'm first in line. And I was so happy about it.
1: And you were as happy as my child when he gets a new toy. Like, right? Your standard of things that make you happy changes as you get older.
0: It
1: like
0: does.
1: You know, we had a friend say getting a close parking spot by the entrance of a store. Right. It's like, oh, and then getting a new oven or a new stove or a new appliance or getting your hair cut. Right. It's just all those funny getting your grass mowed and then just looking out at like a freshly cut lawn.
0: Looks amazing.
1: Right.
0: Yep. Worth the effort. Uh-huh. Do you guys want to chime in this morning on just those joys, those little things? We'd love to hear from you. All right. 31003 if you want to text, 465-1003 if you'd like to call. Here is Hudson Westbrook and Painted You Pretty at Y100.

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August 6th through the 8th with Y100 down in Oshkosh. Jason Aldean will be there. We hope to see you there, too. 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

0: What's up, y'all? It's Tyler Hubbard. Here's my new song, Land.
1: I think what makes a man is how you overcome the hard, difficult seasons of life.
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